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1: I know, if you could hear me, you would say, there are always two sides of the story. You're so right. Here's mine. I cannot live without you.

0: Harmonie plus 90er, weil ihr einfach mehr Kulthits braucht.
1: You know, I've been trying to get through this fixed color mind that sometimes your nightmare turns into your dreams.

0: good music.
1: Harmony. This generation rules the nation with version.